blood's more black than red. Blood like a stranger, an unwanted guest.

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1: 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Together we are Maroon. Broadcasting from Foothill College, this is KFJC, Los Altos Hills, baby.

sins and your shame, cause I've been redeemed. 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Good look on her face, on that glory, replaced all the shame and the hate, and now she wear a crown. My late grandma bid her, had prayed with a heaven, and told her to tell me, lay my burdens down. Can't pick

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Loaded my weapon and swore to vengeance. Step with aggression right into the fray. Into the haze, into the murk. Told me to prove to them what I was worth. We'll teach you to move without mercy and give you the tools to go after the causes of hurt. You'll become deaf, you will take breath. This is for everything you've ever loved. Use all the pain that you felt in your life as the currency. Go out and trade it for blood. You are not you, you are now us. We are the only ones that you can trust. You'll become fear, they'll become dust.

To some of you who really don't know, I'ma break it down to you. The word cappuccino is somewhat like coffee, then again, not quite. It's creamy and smooth, and it goes down light. They charge you $3. You ask, is it worth it? But when you start drinking, it be working. I'm hooked while I was, cause yo, it's the best. But if every time I drink, I voyage through death, I leave it alone and just stick to tea. Cappuccino is fly, but too fly for me.

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0: trying to sleep.
1: Well, when you knew downstairs, you took a chance. It's not my fault that you don't party and dance. And I pay rent just like you do. So let me play my music the way I want to.
0: I mean, do you have to play your music so loud?
1: This is my music.
0: I mean, I was trying to sleep.
1: Go back to sleep.
0: Don't you have any consideration?
1: Join
0: I
1: the
0: mean,
1: party.
0: Just a little respect.
1: Get a life.

0: This is something we were commissioned to write back in England. It's for the Newcastle Arts Festival. Newcastle is a place somewhere up in the north where the Guy and the Ant comes from. And they're all called Geordies up there, you see? So we were at a thing.
1: This has nothing to do with the number.
0: Oh. Anyway, this is the other Five Bridges Suite.

0: 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That's Arabella. Arabella, right up ahead. Arabella, right up ahead. Arabella, right up ahead. Arabella, right up ahead. Have you ever met a bird quite like little Arabella?
1: Every time I come.
0: Of course you have.
1: It happens all the time. Let me out of here.
0: Sitting right next to you.

Yeah, see if you know him. Here's my yacht.

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